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1: 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It's me.
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1: 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They just put me straight into a singing lesson.
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1: 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Los 40. 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

0: Hey, I'm Ed Sheeran, and you're listening to Los Covenza. I will not give
1: you up. Todos los éxitos. Los 40.

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0: before you go, there's something I want you to have.
1: Oh, it's beautiful. But wait a minute, isn't this...
0: Yeah, yes it is.
1: But I thought the old lady dropped it into the ocean in the air.
0: Well, baby, I went down and got it for you.
1: Aw, you shouldn't have.